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0: I do what I can, don't put the blame on me. Don't put your blame on me.
1: Hier ist die Stimme der Mehrheit.
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